0: on, man. I don't got all day. What's going on? 1587. Come on, I've been sitting here. Damn.
1: You the tape. What time it takes right now?
0: You wildin'. 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I got stuff to do.
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1: 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Sintonia.
2: As life goes on. I'm starting to learn more and more about responsibility. And I realize that everything I do is affecting the people around me. So I want to take this time out to apologize for things that I've done and things that haven't occurred yet. And things that they don't want to take responsibility for.

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I said you look so fine that I really want to make you mine. 4, 5, 6, come on and get your kicks. Now you don't need

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Really wanna make you mine. 4, 5, 6, come on and get your kicks. Now you don't need

0: No.
1: He's my hall pass.
0: And if you look to your right, that's going to be... Yeah, nobody cares. No one cares. Keep this up, and I'll get the Church of Scientology next.

0: Hot.
1: What? Who is this?
2: Looking for a girl this tall ran that way?
1: Hello, hi. Who are you?
2: Alex Warren. You are beautiful,
1: Alex,
2: by the
1: way. Hey. Do talk to her. You
2: sorry.
1: Talk to
2: I'm
1: me.
2: I'm so sorry. You seem very upset.
1: Yeah, I am upset. And I'll tell you why.

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Or right after coffee, or right when I can't eat. I miss you in my front seat. Still got sand in my sweaters from nights we don't remember. Do you miss me like I miss you? Fucked around and got attached to you. Friends can bring

just alarms, caution tape around my heart. You ever wonder what we could have been? You said you wouldn't and you fucking did. Lie to me, lie with me, get your fucking fix. Now all my drinks and all my feelings